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0: 86 Air Patrols. Pull over a black Honda Connecticut Reg BR62525, Bravo Romeo 62525, possible domestic.
1: Got a location?
0: Just exiting Cass Island, going down Day Boulevard. 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

0: Gold Deck, Connecticut. Reg again one more time, please.
1: Bravo Romeo 62525. I'm on the phone with the victim. She's still parked over Cass Island.

0: 65-273.
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0: Sir, code 22 reports multiple people barbecuing with open flame, being loud, causing the beach on the 3rd Street side. You have a seagrass. I started a call for you.
1: Three. 345 will be en route as well.
0: Chief?
2: 2220, 1783 and 5. You need additional cruisers, just advise. 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
0: Detainee, sir.
1: Received, okay.

769, Buffy, Mexico, Section 12 of 640, 5 East Newton.

Eight A1 cruisers, just from the scanner, Wilmington's going 93 southbound, and in between the on and off ramps of 35, which is Route 125 for a 24-year-old male party having an allergic reaction.

0: is on Marine 44.
1: May I wind away and head to the ILS here, Logan Airport. We have Suffolk and F Troop detectives on board.
0: Can you please state your ID number, please? 2048.
1: My apologies. 4788 and 3449.
0: Can you receive?

0: 7T83, 85. Collins Beach has been cleared out. There was a good crowd of probably about 60 to 70 that were still here. It's all empty for the night. We 17. Also, if you want to notify DCR, there's no rush, but there's a good amount of trash left behind on the sand. Red Soul cups and such.
1: The ramps.
0: Sure.
1: I got a Wilmington PD off with me as well.

0: 85 to 85 Air Patrols, anyone near the boulevard between 474 and 482 Revere Beach Boulevard. One code 22 reports music blaring from three vehicles on the beach side, one with an extension cord coming out of it. One is described as a white sports car, another one is a gray sedan.
1: Is passing Chester up. I can check on that.
0: Received, no Vegas.
2: It's 596 A1.
0: A1.
2: Just so you have this, party is conscious and alert, swollen eyes, but talking, of course.
0: Receive.

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1: Street.
0: You check on a DMV. It's going to be from the Granite Ave on ramp to 93 South.
2: 85.
3: All right, a large group of juveniles just shattered a rear window of a motor vehicle, surely at Ocean. They ran to the bandstand to hop over the wall. I'm going to have the motor vehicle pull over for the time being. Give me Mass Ridge. 5 Juliet Kilo Papa 97. 5 JKC 97. I'm going to try to locate some of the individuals.
2: The vehicle is going to be on Pennsylvania Reg Mike Zulu Kilo 9017. Pennsylvania MZK 9017. Copy.
3: I've walked away from him. He's parked on Ocean at Shirley with his hazards on. His rear window's been broken out. The kid fled onto the beach.
2: Is that a Toyota RAV4?
3: Yeah, for a black.
2: 5 Juliet Kilo Papa 97, 5 JKP 97.
0: Copy. Received, thank you.
2: Just check out the registration status.
0: Yeah, affirm I have that. Why don't you start a tow for that vehicle that had its window shattered?
4: Steve, we're going to one call. Let's start the

0: 1985, you want me to start the call for it?
1: Hey, firm, sir, if you don't mind.
0: 723, just give me that 6 again. That he was saying by the man saying.
2: Incident occurred, Shirley at Ocean.
0: Shirley at Ocean, is it?
1: 23-28-85. 85. I know you're busy, just for the patrol, just be advised that 145 westbound in Revere is a parking lot. I don't know if there's a detail going on in case anyone's going to go to a call. Find alternate routes.
2: Stop me at patrol. On the beach, find a bandstand.
3: 17-3-0-8-0.
1: 9-9-1-0.
0: Limited traffic, keep control 2.
4: 5-0.
2: Alright, on foot, southbound on the beach. Don't cruise it, go behind the bathhouse. Black male, no shirt, blue shorts.
0: Clear to the airbase on state. Do you have a crew that could respond and help us up in Revere? We have parties fleeing after shattering a motor vehicle window.
5: Receive, responding from Lawrence.
0: Beach up there too.

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1: All right, above the beat. 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One to team.
2: That's a six.

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1: 283 is going one in custody.

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0: I just want to confirm the owner is a Rona Lavo of that vehicle. He's having here.
1: Yeah, from Ronald Avelos Carrera. He's active. The vehicle suspended.

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0: 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Could you start us at 10?

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1: Sir.
0: Can you store me a Boston cruiser at Preble Circle for a couple that's arguing? The gentleman's refusing to give the female a key to get to her house.

0: 85. It's going to be action.
1: Receive, sir. I have that. Thank you.
2: 201J2.
1: A2.
2: Sir, did you happen to get a possible suspect plate from that vehicle that fled the scene of the hit and run on 495?
3: Oh, there's
2: not.
4: On O-Staff at Shirley. Full way has their activity.
1: Receive.
2: Receive.

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Ma'am, could you cancel that toll?

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0: 192 to H6. H6. All crews are clear from Cass Island. I'll be in, coming in to make a log note for the incident.
1: I'll be on a 7-1 juvenile. Take my setting.
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0: 19-0 to the station 8. 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

0: tree on the riverway has been removed and cleared out. Everything's been cleared.
1: 2220 to the troopers at the bandstand. Make your way under the pavilion. We're going to clear it out.
2: Go again.
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1: So weaving in and out of traffic with no lights.
0: So can you give me an address in Riviera and cruise on the ground?
2: Alright, you could probably use 2220 as a cruiser on the ground, and it would be right across from the A5 barracks, right by the bandstand, over here beach.
0: And how many parties are outstanding?
2: I think we have everybody now. Anyone on scene, can you just confirm if there's anyone outstanding?
3: 2220 station A. Go again. What are you regarding?
2: Those parties that took off.
4: No one outstanding. Just that one party was witnessed breaking the rear windshield. We have him, and that's it.
2: All right, receive. You have the air wing responding out there if you want it, and them to assist with clearing on the beach.
3: Station A, negative on that. Was pretty successful right now. Everyone's leaving. With no issues.
2: Receive, therefore, you can stand down.

0: Yeah, 4 to west over on Steve. The 17, they're all set in Revere. All parties are accounted for and in custody.
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0: 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I'll be 17.
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3: Steve. Station A, the pavilion, both pavilions, the dancing area is pretty much cleared out with the assistance of Revere PD as well.
4: Outstanding, sir, thank you.

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0: calling the ambulance, transporting that male to BMC.
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0: Sir, I am at 472 Revere Beach Boulevard. There is no music playing.

0: 5 cruises. In regards to that missing juvenile out of Chelsea earlier for Jasmine, there's reports that she was just seen in the area of 367 Ocean Ave. If any of the cruises are available, can check that area.
1: On 40 Quarter Drift. I'm sure she might be up there.
2: Ready, sir?

0: station. What's the party's name again?
1: Sorry, come back with that.
0: Can you go with the name one more time, and then in what way was she spotted as far as whether it was one of her friends or something?
1: Yeah, for with my friend. First name was Jasmine. November 9th of 2011. I don't have an exact clothing description.
0: We see that her friend just approached me. They pointed her out further down the Ocean Ave. We're going to bowl up.

0: on the station. They're saying that she was up by Shirley Ave a few minutes ago with that other situation, and now they're not sure where she was.
1: Sorry. We weren't able to get a closing description by chance, were we?
0: Another one.

0: 558-6.
1: Max, is she carrying a bag?
0: On a detail set up. Route 1 southbound, prior to the Army barracks. Can you stop me at PS for a cruiser crash? It's going to be cruiser 558 versus a DOT dump truck. No PI, rear end damage to the cruiser. I'll advise on it, though.
1: Received, sir. I'll notify.
2: What's that 6 again?
1: Hey, Shane, it's going to be Route 1 southbound right by the Army barracks.
3: Disregard. No phone number, just through Instagram.
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1: Station A, we're reaching out to him now.
2: Sergeant, if you could break away, I need you for a cruiser crash in A6's area. 1 southbound by the Army barracks, no PI.
3: Went up to Shirley at the boulevard after we cleared it out, but she should be around there somewhere.

0: 8558. Go ahead, sir. Just confirming with you, no PI to you or the other party.
1: Sir, I'm sorry, go ahead. Negative PI.
0: All right, is your cruiser still drivable?
1: Affirm.
0: All right, and I know you're assigned to that new unit. Do you have a partner with you in the back?
1: Negative, sir. Just myself.
0: Hurry, if you think. One more question. This was in a detail setup?
1: Affirm. On a detail.
0: Very safe. Low speed?
1: Negative. Low speed.
0: Two things.
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0: 25 cruise, just be advised, she's probably going to try to evade us if we do find her, try to run away.
1: Is she kind of heavy set, curly hair?
0: 8 firm, I guess she has some red or blonde streaks throughout her hair.
1: Be possible walking across the bridge towards the Starbucks. All that.
0: You see, I'm right below you.

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1: Road 3, Lexington Road cutout.
0: Sir, can you head to the Concord Rotary for a paper exchange? One of the parties refusing exchange. You're looking for a white Chevy Silverado and a red Prius in the Rotary.

19:15 to 10:33. 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You disregard by the barracks, I'll take care of that 16 rotary.

0: 25 cruises. 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
1: Yeah, 558. Southern Caridio, cruise of 2059 is en route. 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
0: Sir, I have these two juvenile females here, the friends of the missing party. I was seeking authorization as far as driving them over, seeing if they could spot them out. Sir, thank you. 991-5, starting mile is going to be 11957. 11957, if you could just start a call for that.
2: Abram, sir, 2144, would you start 6?
0: It'll be Ocean Ave at Chester.

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0: Vehicle 2 is going to be state official, Kilo 837. That's state official, Kilo 837.
1: Copy 2.
0: 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Stand by.

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1: Duty off, massage cardio.
0: Okay. Go ahead, sir.
1: Sir, two things. Is that a mascot truck? Can you confirm that there was no canine in that cruiser?
0: That is a mascot truck, and there's no canine in the cruiser.
1: And again, no injuries to anyone involved, correct?
0: Negative, just the cruiser.
1: Thank you, sir.

0: A5 Cruises. She's right in front of the ice cream stand to the left of the Lumina. If I can just get a couple cruises over here.
1: 345 en route.
2: 1783 seems traffic.
0: Just get two cruises south of Lumina. I'm just north. I got Arizona.
2: What you wearing again?
0: Black sweatshirt with shorts. She's with a girl and a guy. Guy has blue headphones on. Girl has gray sweatpants. They're walking, starting to walk south away from me now.
3: Beach side or other side? On Lumina side?

0: station that we have in here. If you could just get in contact with either TCF or LCPD. Crazy stuff.
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2: Sir, can you go up to Patrol 3 for a second?

0: 911.
1: Go ahead.
0: Sorry, you said your officer, correct?
1: Affirm. He's in 1783 Cruiser right now.
0: Sorry, Ricky. I'm working with DCF at that residence to coordinate something, so just stand by.
1: Receive, sir. You could just try to expedite what the typical process, but she's pretty violent.

0: 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If you can just take his tire mileage.
1: Hey, Stacey, do you think that I'm in the lobby with the parent of the other juvenile party?
2: Hey. Stacey, if you just take this 4371.6 Boulevard at let's say Ocean Ave.
3: Receive cruise of 1783. Boulevard and Ocean 4373.1.6, my time of 21:56.
1: Okay, 1783. Just about to front company. Walker in the front. We have that male juvenile party booking downstairs.
4: I'm bringing the male upstairs to speak with his parents. They can come in the booking room with the female.

0: cruising 2293. DYS facility in Middleton. DYS member stated that they have a male party outside charging his vehicle, refusing to leave the area. The calls have been getting disconnected. If you can just boil that area.
1: Clark Ave. I'll add it to the existing log. No, no, I'll give you my ending mileage once I'm there.
2: Bridget, that's 2157 you're starting.
3: Can you take any mileage of the barracks?
2: 1783, go ahead.
3: 43732.1
2: 43732.1 43732.1 at 2158.

0: 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There's a call in there for you with all the info.
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2: The call kept disconnecting. 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

0: 2059A6. Be clear, that crew is a crash. I'll be on a 7. And just to be sure, it's definitely in Saugus. It's over the Linfield line.
1: Chief, sir, I have it.

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2: 86.
0: Traffic advisory, taking the two left lanes, 93 southbound from Morrissey into Ponset for a detail till approximately 0300 hours.
1: H on,
2: 86, 86.

0: 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Are you still tied up?
1: Going, sir.
0: Sir, my ending mileage is going to be 11961. 11961. I'll take care of the call.
1: 22 Deerway, sir.

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0: 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Are you still in that call?
1: Yes, sir. I'm now finalizing it.
0: Please say thank you.
1: It's now open.
0: Receive, thank you.

0: 325 to 345.
1: This suspicion person in the lot here. This call is related to an unauthorized use of EV charging station. He'll be allowed to recharge his vehicle shortly so he could get back on the road.
0: Received, sir. Thank you.

0: 1-5-17 from that transport. If you want to assign me primary for that missing person call, I'll write up whatever about it. You can send me an incident report.
1: Steve, sir, if you'd like, but I'll make sure I close it out.

0: 5 to 85. I'll be on a 4 with that DMV. Just be advised, I have the right lane taken.
1: Okay, grab the phone for that.
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0: We can take 2 hours when ready.
1: Go ahead.
0: Sir, it's gonna be owner op on a white Mazda 2 Echo Delta Charlie 64.
1: Receive. You say I need to cancel Tenisco and they have their own tone on scene, is that what you're saying?
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1: All set, sir. This vehicle is just taking way too long to pull over.
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0: 66, 16, 67, and 628. I have Schlegels in route.
1: 628, 86. So you can disregard. 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
0: Yeah, receive. 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
1: No, sir. I'm all set.
0: Thank you.
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0: 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You'll be the DCR.
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0: 3, code 5.
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2: A1, good evening, code 5.
1: 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East

0: Good day to you. Good evening, Coach Five.
1: Good evening, sir. 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
0: 185, Code 5.
1: Good evening, sir. Yellow North.
0: Let's receive. 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
0: 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Station 8, same traffic, Wally Beach.
1: 8,
0: 1529, station 8, same traffic, Carter.
1: Okay.
0: 2473, station 8, same traffic, Big Boulevard Beach.
1: Okay.
0: 2114, station 8, same traffic, Walson Beach. 8,
1: 1.

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0: 737 to 84. 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I'm just going to be off with a party, just claiming somebody threw a rock in his car. 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

0: 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I'm going to need at least one tow for now.
1: 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What's the exact 613, 11 Quincy Shores?
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1: H is on. Ma'am, can you send EMS 1311 Quincy Shore Drive for a female party with neck injuries?
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1: 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All sets, sir. I got 1794 officers.

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1: Sir, on a stop, 93 North, just prior to River Road.
2: Received, sir. 93 northbound, just past 35. We got one car, code 16, into a deer. Party complaining of leg pain. Wilmington EMS has been started.

Station to patrol Section 81 Inquiry, Sierra Michael Volo, out of Chelmsford. It's going to be a stop and hold for a vehicle that took off on him and almost striking one of the officers.

0: station of control, special engine A1A3 out of Chelmsford. You're going to be bowling from Asterix 3 Tango Lima Bravo 99. Once again, 3 Tango Lima Bravo 99. Black 2015 Jeep Cherokee SUV. Operated by the Yaro female party there, Deborah, showing an address out of Lowell, accompanied by a male party of passenger wearing a ski mask. Took off on Chelmsford recently, almost striking one of their officers. Last known 6 was on Princeton Street heading towards the Route 3 Rotary. It's going to be a stop and hold for Chelmsford PD.
1: A1 receive.
2: A3 has it.
1: A1 to 628. Sir, 93 northbound, just past exit 35, we got a one car, code 16, deer strike. That party's in the breakdown lane, EMS has been started, party's complaining of leg pain.
2: Listen, sir, can you go with the exit again?
1: Yes, sir, it's 93 northbound, just past exit 35.
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1564, H6. The party was a refusal. Air secured 1. All cruises 17.

0: 297 doing a cruise at Route 1 southbound to Saugus. Be advised, we got two motorcyclists driving high rate of speed. Should be all black, one of them red helmet.
1: Triple 4 has that direct. They're passing me right now. Walnut Street, Route 1 southbound.
2: 885 and we're left. Route 1 controls, just you have enough. 86 cruisers are pointing out two high speed motorcycles. One described as all black, wearing a red helmet. Just use caution. Coming down Route 1 southbound, passing Walnut Street.
3: 683 to H4.

0: 4, 1897. I'm going to have one of those bikes stopped. Route 1 southbound, Lindfels Parkway. The other two continued on.
1: See, you're on the stop, prior to Warner Street. Just advising, that's all.
0: Received.

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0: 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Start me Waltham Auto. It's going to be for a Toyota Corolla. I'm all set.

0: 6281. That party is transported to Lawrence General Hospital, ISS 17.
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0: Is there anything more in that Chelmsford bolo?
2: Nothing, sir. They did notify Lowell's, gonna send a cruise over to the registered owner's address. But nothing further on it.
0: It was 3 and 495 when you put that out. There's nothing in the area, and then that's a big apartment complex in Lowell. I swung the connector in the apartment complex. There's nothing showing. I'll remain in the area.
2: Courtesy, Roger.

0: 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It's not a hazard at this time, they got their own helping rope. If you want to just have a patrol check off.
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1: Go ahead, sir.
0: It's coming from 1WMS-14, assistant for Ian Birch, born in 83. He's going to be on Lawrence District Court, showing up a misdemeanor default warrant for a 94C charges, along with motor vehicle violations.
1: Received. Thank you, sir.
2: 819H4. All set over there?
1: All set, I have 873 with me, thank you. Forrest Benham, all set.

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1607 H6. 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
0: I'll be on a 7 with 1. Do you need the oil on?
1: All set, sir.
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0: Sir, on a motor vehicle stop, Riviera Street in Riviera. Can you confirm the 14 for me?
1: Confirm. 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

0: 316, copy.
1: Go ahead, sir.
0: Sir, I come from 1WMS14, assistant there for a diamond. Rodriguez, 20, 2005, 20 McKelsey District Court, showing us a felony straight warrant for assault with a dangerous weapon and destruction of property.
1: Proceed, sir, thank you. Giving a red PD a call, seeing if they have any female officers on duty at this time.
2: 819H4, BMB has that 17.
1: Where is it?
2: Two 8 to 85, myself and 614 on a 4 with 431.

0: 431.
1: Right,
0: sir. Sir, that Rivera PD female officer, she's going to meet us at the barracks, or she's coming out to the stop?
1: She's going to meet you at the barracks, sir.
0: Receive, thank you.
2: Hey, there, 85, so you have it on. Rivera did confirm over Bay for us well.
1: Go again with your last, sir.
2: Just advising, sir, the same there. Revere confirmed over pay for instance. You do have a female officer in receipt to the barracks as well.
3: The large amount of debris in the right travel lane and in the breakdown lane. I removed both of it from the right travel lane. You just contact Mass DOT, let them know that there's a lot of wood in the road.
1: Receipt, sir.

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1: Go with your driver, sir.
0: Sir, that'll be 170-838. 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
1: Boulevard.
0: Sir, possible pedestrian strike at the causeway near the Nahant Road, Lynn Rotary. It's going to be with Nahant Fire and EMS already on scene. Pedestrian possibly had injuries.
1: General.
2: 399, say buzz.
0: Hey, buzz.
2: A lot of detail on the Linway. I'm closer than your cruiser. I'll slide up there as well.

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1: 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That is 170-838.
0: 0100 hours, my time.

0: Cruiser, Route 1 southbound at the Shell station at PB, all set.
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0: 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Janderson Pereira.

0: duty office.
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0: 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It sounds like it's not a pedestrian strike. He fell off of a scooter. Severe injury to the head, if you could start everyone down here.
1: Okay, duty office 1304.
2: I have that, sir. I'll be in route.
1: Thank you. 399, if you get a chance, just give me a call.
0: Hey, firm, sir. Stand by.
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1: There we go. Duty off 1304.
0: Go ahead, sir.
1: Trooper Connor from A Troop Detectives is responding, as well as a representative from Crime Scene Services. I'm just waiting to hear back from Taj.
0: Okay, received, sir. Thank you.

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Start Schlager's, Galvin, right before the Ponce. AFRAM, stay there and route. 1794, you all set? All set. Be advised, it's a work, man. 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
1: The affirmative, he was transported to Salem Hospital.
0: Thank you, sir.

0: to H4. Mass Ave at Albany Street. Can you send me to this school for an enforcement? It's revoked for insurance and owner op is expired on renewable.
1: Ready to say, y'all set?

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1: 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I'll be on a 7-1.

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1: 87, from Boston. They had a vehicle fail to stop for them after proceeding through a red light. Last seen in the area of Granite heading towards the highway. Initial encounter was Dorchester Ave to Gallivan. They're not pursuing. They lost sight of it. It's going to be Rhode Island Reg 2 Charlie Juliet 548, a gray gray Honda Civic, 2013 Honda Civic, color gray. Again, Rhode Island Reg 2 Charlie Juliet 548 is located south of Hope of Boston.
2: 86 has it.
3: Ma'am, did they see that car get on 93?
1: Negative.

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Sir, motor vehicle stop at 401 Walnut Ave, right off Columbus. Can you start me Stanley's? It's going to be for a black Ford sedan, expired, registration non-renewable.

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3: 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We're inside a parking lot. He turned off the main road.

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There are multiple calls for a wrong way driver eastbound in the westbound Delro Drive. Last known was in the area.

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1: Devon.
0: Is there anything in the Boston area that requests a D4 around the Albany Street area?
1: Negative, sir. Leave Boston's off with the arrest there. We got a trooper maybe in the area standing by for a tow.
0: That's affirmative. I have a tow here right now. It's towing a vehicle. I'm all set here. We don't understand what's going on.

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0: I'll be on a full with Medford Fire at that downed tree. It's going to be 1510 Mystic Valley Parkway, Medford.
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2: 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It appears the operator self-corrected himself. I'll be 17.

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1: H4, Stanley says that vehicle 17.

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The Bulldog at Walpole. It's going to be for Mass Ridge. 5 Alpha Romeo Mike 48. A 2005 Nissan Sentra, color black. It's going to be operated by Mass Olin, Sierra Alpha 5430396, and Adam Lopez. Party made 2-5 statements to his girlfriend this evening. Stated to be at some plaza in Walpole. Walpole checked the area, was unable to locate him. Phone last pinged in Dedham. They've located stop hole, check well-being, contact Walpole PD. Again, it's going to be Mass Reg 5 Alpha Romeo Mike 485 ARM 48, 2005 Nissan Sentra color black, operated by Mass Reg Sierra Alpha 5430396, and Adam Lopez. Made 2-5 statements earlier this evening to the girlfriend. Stated to be in a plaza in Walpole. Walpole checked the areas. Negative contact. 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
1: I received a call from Winthrop PD of two females having a verbal dispute at Winthrop Shore Drive at the beach. 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
0: Receive, I'll be en route as well.

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1: 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Walmart, Route 1 northbound, Saugus.

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1: Should be all set, everybody's compliant.

0: to 680. Boston's off Columbia, Geneva Ave with a vehicle that you had advised failed to stop for you yesterday. Wondering if you're still interested in it. Rhode Island Ridge, 2 Golf Alpha, 163.
1: Yeah, firm. I'll head over there. What was the 6?
0: Columbia, Geneva Ave.

Aviana, Monica, common spelling, last of Manning. Mike, Alpha, November, November, India, November, Gulf. Date of birth, 11/04/2006. No positive in hand.

0: Yeah, that's 1501.
1: Go ahead, sir. I got 1417 up.
0: All right, sir. No, that's what, negative 14. There is no 11th status in the system for. She does have a FOP. Multiple open cases. Ranges from a sexually after the fact to receiving stolen property. Lastly, afraid. Disorderly conduct, etc. All open charges.
2: Five Alpha Romeo Mike 48, the 2005 Nissan Sentra 4 Black with the 35 male. Update on that. His ex-girlfriend mentioned he may have a BB gun and machete on him. Possibly heading back to his residence at 990 Washington Street in Norwood. Use caution, they've encountered 5 Alpha Romeo Mike 48, 5 ARM 48, 2005 Nissan Sentra Color Black. Male party may have a BB gun and machete on him. Possibly headed back to 990 Washington Street, Norwood.

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1: Eight five's on.
0: Sir, we spoke with one of the female parties. She stated it was just a verbal dispute. No physical contact was made. No one was injured. Witnesses stated the same. The other female party left prior to our arrival. All assets code 17.

Station 8, Trump Region Station. Cancel Volo for 5 Alpha Romeo Mike 48. Party is located in Norwood, San Cancel Volo 5 ARM 48.

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3: 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Can you confirm a 14-0?
1: A4.
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2: Good.
1: One confirmed in WMS for Josiah Zolorosoval Daniels out of 18 East Brookline Street in Boston. It's a misdemeanor street warrant issued out of South Boston District for one count of Chapter 90 violations.
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0: 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What's your six again?
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0: 02-84, that tree's been removed from the roadway. All travel lanes back open. All assets 17.
1: 3, Steve, thank you.
2: Hey, receive.

12 and erratic, Route 3 southbound, passing exit 76. Believed to be a red Hyundai Santa Fe with partial New Hampshire tag, 547 starting. Failing to maintain lanes. One call.

0: sir. Just had a code 22 reporting of a barrel high speed lane there. 128 southbound. TV stretch. He said right after the Route 1 ramp, as it was.
1: 3 2 3, I also just crossed line with 22. I got masked on route.

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The orange barrel has been moved to the median. This is by Medi DOT 17. 737-84 back in the patrol area.

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Sir, 93 South, mile marker 38.4, taking multiple cars for a multi-car, code 16.

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0: You live Mass Highway now, a lot of debris in the middle lanes, just about a half mile prior to Daskin Road.
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0: calling A4. Can you go again?
1: A4. Good morning, Code 5.
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0: 265 DH6. Sir, I'm in the HOV traveling north, southbound, however, in the left lane. You get a 2-car-16. Looks very minor, but both the operators are out of the vehicle. Just prior to Morrissey Boulevard.
1: Received, sir. That's southbound.

0: 5225 to Hayfield. 82. Yes, sir, good morning. 95 northbound, right at mile marker 82.2. We're in the center median. I have a Ford Transit van with a flat tire and no spare. I would like to try to get it to the breakdown lane. He has multiple occupants in the van also.
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1: Morning, sir. 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
0: 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I just overshot it. I'm going to make the flip and drag the remaining pieces off into the BDO if you could advise Mass Highway to stand.
1: Received, sir. I took a couple different calls on location. Do you just have an exact location?
0: It's going to be 95 northbound, just prior to the exit 118 in Amesbury.

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3: Is going to be removed just prior to 495 northbound exit 118 Amesbury, right off in the BDL.
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1: 52-22-95 southbound, Tossfield area.
0: Sir, I'm off of the DMV 95 south, right at the 128-95 split exit 64 in Peabody. If you can assist with a tire change, he's well off into the BDL in the grassy area. He has a spare on board.
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0: Sir, on the stop, going to be 93 northbound, just prior to exit 27. Can you start me next in line for Silver, Saturn? I'm all set.

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0: 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The 2016 Toyota Tundra Color Black. 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
0: 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Copy 17.

0: too.
1: You too.
0: Yes, sir. Can you start me a tow for that DMV? We're going to be at 95 North, right on exit. I mean, right on mile marker 82.2.
1: Received, sir. What's the make and model of the vehicle?
0: It's going to be for that Ford Transit 250. It's going to be a Mass Commercial X-Ray 66995. 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
1: Received.
2: 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Thank you.

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1: H4 is on, sir.
0: We'll be on a 7-1 from an address in Newton. You can copy some information.
1: Can you copy, sir?
0: It's going to be right outside of 30 Codea Road. That's Kilo Oscar Delta Alpha Yankee Alpha Road in Newton. It's going to be the owner of this registration whenever you're ready.
1: Go ahead, sir.
0: It's 5 Hotel Lima Charlie 52. 5 Hotel Lima Charlie 52. It's the owner of that. He's got a 14.
1: Okay, receive, sir. Can you go with the cruise number again?

0: for a Chevy pickup truck. This is suspended operator.
1: Received.
0: 128 South, south of exit 49, Lexington.
1: Received. Sir, are you going to be all set?

0: 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Disregard, 83 to 622, Malvern Route.
1: BC, sir. Thank you.

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0: Can you graduate code 1693 south at 14, prior to 14? It sounds like a street car with possible injuries.
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0: It's going to be in the left lane. 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
3: Six, 6 season out.

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I'll be going on a pull with that crash. 93 southbound, right at 14. You can start with like at least

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0: Can you reach out to DCR, see if they can remove a metal beach tent? It's up on the sidewalk. It's going to be Nahant Beach at access point 10. It appears that it's all broken and ripped.
1: Received. 8-6, I'm going to need 3 toes.
2: Received.

H6-2422. We have Chevys coming from 1, and then H9 is going to send an IRO. We're still working on it.

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0: Take your way 95 southbound. It's around exit 61 and 60 Winfield for a three car. Sounds like it's going to be at least one tow and no injuries.
1: Say the route.
0: Going to be gated tone.
1: Say the route.
2: One IRO's been route southbound prior to 14. Do you need another? We have another.
3: Negative. We're all set with one. Thanks, sir.
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0: 22, station H. Hey, truck team members, might want to come down here. This is crash at southbound at 14 for this oil tanker. Might have caused a 16.
1: Tango La Cruza.
0: 2422, sir.
1: I was on the other channel. Is that an active crash scene or is it getting towed out of there?
0: It's active right now.
1: Alright, southbound at 14.
0: Yeah, you firm.
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3: 83 to 2045.
2: We have video footage of the middle of Honda Civic cut into his lane, causing the full crash.
0: Okay, receipt.
3: Stand by.
1: Twenty-four twenty-two will be en route.
3: Can you head to 495 north at the exit 88? We have a deer strike. The deer's in the middle lane and the operator is in the BDL.
4: Raising the route. 797-86, one of four of them.
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0: 2045 A3. The deer is in the median if you want to contact Mass Highway. I'll be on 04 with the vehicle that struck it. Received.
1: Six two two, B3. Mouse has that vehicle. 17.

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1: 13 Johnson, Route 2 West, Emerson Hospital at Concord.
0: Could you let me know if the lights at the intersection on Route 2 at Baker and Elm Street are functional? We're getting a report saying the green arrow

0: Bob.
1: Sir, good morning. This is DCI Tag and Tow. Winthrop Short Drive is on the way. I'll be adding the cars as I go.

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1: Cruiser calling A3.
0: I'm at that 6 now, so I'm going to watch a few cycles. I'll advise.
1: Receive, thank you.

0: ATR. They're reporting an individual in a tent causing a disturbance behind the hatch shell close to the bathroom.
1: 1523, I'm right here. I'll check on scene. 83 to 733.
2: Route 3 north at exit 73, Burlington.
1: Getting conflicting reports. It sounds like it's Route 3 south to 95 north on that ramp. We got a two-car 16 with a tow. No injury.
2: Reissue, sir.
0: One of his rangers.
3: Receive. I should be all set here. I'll just move this gentleman along. He's not causing any type of disturbance.
1: 95. Now, when you're ready, 1114 off the Sierra number.
3: Go ahead with it.
4: Actually, strike, that's going to be just a QT1. The owner up. He's just got a commercial truck in without commercial plates.
3: Please stand by.
5: Sir, 3488, that two car is on the overpass, Route 3 south to 95 north. Definitely one tow for a sedan. Looks like with PC versus box truck.
1: Received, we got a trooper in

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1: Mother, can you...
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1: Okay, thank you, sir.

0: 1289-H4. I'm going off 1523.
1: So that register coming back negative 10 active should be a 2006 GMC Sierra pickup color gray to a Thomas Feely 155, strike that 53 out of Revere, Mass. He's negative 14 is 11 stems.

0: 9-8-3. You all set? 52-13-8-3.
1: 8-3.
0: Yes, sir. Traffic lights appear to be functioning normally, and I'll be code 17, sir.
1: Received. Thank you.

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2: 733-83, I'll be on the phone with that.
1: Received. Walk that model's en route.

0: moving to the Marine unit over state.
1: Marine base is on.
0: Sir, report a small diesel fuel spill at the end of the fish pier. Now sport that Marine unit is responding as well as Boston Fire.
1: Receive, sir.

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1: One south of Athenoria.
0: Took one call, the truck bedliner in the second travel lane, 95 north, exit 70. If you could just remove it.

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0: Sir, Boylston Street or Rick Ross Way. It's Stanley Service towing for revoked uninsured Honda.
2: Sir, Gaines has 3, no PI. All lanes open, code 17.
3: 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Did you say it was south or north?

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0: lane, southbound at 14 is going to be back open. I'll be escorting the truck off 14.
1: 8367.

0: 2045A3. I can head to that 16 at 73. Southbound.
1: Received. Thank you. I got Mal's en route.
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36797. South, X 59 Wakefield. Salem PD is requesting a well-being check for a current investigation for an alleged domestic, and allegedly the driver is intoxicated. Pinging in 95 South in Wakefield. Plate's going to be Tennessee 03875E. Operator stated that he's heading back to Tennessee after the verbal altercation. Zero ball. Sir, what does that vehicle come back to? Out of Tennessee.

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1: Steve.
2: Sir, what does that vehicle come back to out of Tennessee?
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4: Star 93 southbound, just before Roosevelt Circle on the main road. Can you stop me out at auto request a tow, please?
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1: Salem PD with an update. 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
0: Nothing showing. I'm almost up on exit 53 and Wilbur. I'll be 17. I'll continue the ball.
1: Great.
2: Sir, I had a white Cadillac about 3/4 mile behind you when you're coming down. Pretty confident it was Massachusetts, so I was on the right travel lane.
0: Affirm, sir. I saw the same. It's heavy traffic. I would have seen it. I appreciate the help.
3: Southbound at 73.

to 1886. Trunks of PD's up at the tool car code 16, sounds minor. They're requesting a trooper.

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1: Cycles, use caution, 93 South, prior to Columbia Road, left travel lane, fluid at speed drive. Fluid at speed drive, 93 South, Columbia Road, cycles, use caution.
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0: What kind of vehicles are those?
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0: Received Malvern route.

0: 5211 to that cruiser, going through that vehicle on the left side. He's on the main line, sir, right after the access road there. I'm flipping a 49 myself.
1: Easy, sir.

0: 7-3-3-H3. I'll be on 4 with that DMV in the median, 95 north, right at the Route 3 overpass in Burlington.
1: Received.
2: Chief?
3: Just die if he has a space.
4: Stand by, sir.

1886, hang on. Go on. Sir, I'll be on a, what was that, 16? 495 North, mile prior to 91. Extremely minor paper exchange.

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1: Has that vehicle secured, 93 southbound prior to Roosevelt Circle? All parties to 17, sir.
0: Proceed, sir. Thanks for the help.
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1: 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He's waiting on AAA. 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

0: 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I'm off at the Rotary at Preble Street. Eastar EMS, a female passed out right on Jenkins Street in Preble.
1: Receive. 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
1: Eastar EMS, Preble at Jenkins Street for a female party passed out by the Rotary.
0: 11-55-86.
1: H6, can you just go with your cruiser number?
0: 11-55. I'm going to be at Jenkins and Preble.
3: Truck started, the ramp is back open. It was from Lynch Street to 95 south.
1: Thank you.
0: Be advised, she's up now, she's sitting down.
4: Yep.
0: Still continue on EMS though.
2: H has it, EMS has the call, they're already on the way.
0: Thank you, sir, thank you.
5: 12-03 en route.

0: receive should have a pink hoodie for the driver and a passenger, a black hoodie. Someone out of 700 East, strike that, 700 Water Street, East Boston.
1: Yes, sir, that fuel spill at the fish pier has been contained and remediated. Be continuing on patrol, same ID.
0: It just occurred, 5 minutes old. Went over Chelsea Street Bridge into to Broadway into towards Revere.
2: Twelve 0366 the Aqua.
3: Received, I saw the call.
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1: 86.
0: Sir, I got an S number when you're ready.
1: Go ahead.
0: Sierra 40231563. Mary Flurry.
1: Both vehicles, both operators will transport to Lady Burlington, 17.
2: Received.

0: Sir, I spoke with the friend of ours on Revere PD. He's on paid detail on Broadway Revere. So it sounds like that motorcycle, for the last couple days, it's been taken off on Revere. It's been going into Malden, Chelsea, Revere. It was last seen Broadway Revere passing their detail setup, actually headed into Chelsea. We have a few patrols in the area. We'll pull those in.
1: Receive.

0: 16, you got a clothing description on him?
1: Yeah, affirm, sir. The operator's going to be wearing a rather large pink sweatshirt. He was wearing the same one yesterday when he took off on Revere. And at the time, I believe there was a passenger on the back wearing all black. The motorcycle was not displaying a plate, and it did flee multiple times. Last seen Broadway Revere and into Broadway Chelsea, frequency A5 area.
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0: 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The party's being transported to BNC. All assets 17.
1: Bishop.
0: H4 is on, sir.
1: Sir, just in case you get any calls for a potential overheight, that's not the case. I'm going to detail set up. We get the right lane closed. Storrow eastbound at University Road between University Road and Bay State for approximately 4 hours.

0: 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I started a bolo for that stolen moped. There is a photo I got from Chelsea PD. It's in the Ace of Golf.
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0: 86 patrols, one call of an erratic Chevy Silverado, Mass Reg 5, Romeo, Charlie, Delta, 9-1, all over the road, one call. Southbound, passing 8.
1: 11-96 has that.

0: 1663.
1: 1 south by the Square One Mall.
0: I got a call. The states is construction debris. It's going to be in the second travel lane, 95 North, just prior to exit 7.

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0: Marine 44, code 5 underway. Be conducting a tour at Franklin High School. IDs on board are 3635 and 3703, and we'll have 11 passengers aboard.
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0: 750 to H. Sir, Boston was looking for a school bus into a fence. Could you just let them know it's over Columbus Ave at Center Street? Fires off the EMS.
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0: 5211-86. I don't know if you have any troopers northbound the exit 54. You got a crash. Looks like a pickup truck. You know, it looks like he was pushing a trailer and it's off the hitch and hit a vehicle. 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
1: 7977, you have that?

0: 6. Sir, do you mind going again with that 6 on that debris?
1: They said 95 North, right exit 70. I haven't taken any more calls on it.

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0: 15's on the way for training, Boston Harbor. 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
1: Good morning, sir. We have you underway for training mission. 10-11 up.

0: taking calls for a car fire. You just said it was a parking lot next to the barracks. Carson Beachside.
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1: 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Subject went missing from the Logan Express, Burr Street in Framingham. Subject also did not make her flight. She has a history of depression. Should be operating Mass 4, November Hotel Charlie 14. 4 November Hotel Charlie 14, 242 to Camry, color gray. Again, subject should be operating the vehicle. The daughter, the owner, has been missing since this morning. Never made her flight. Suffers from depression. If located, stop and hold. Notify Premier PD.
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1: Sir, if you can pull over to this posting scene, I'm going to have the left lane travel. Route 16 headed westbound. A4, if you can start me one tow, please. It's going to be at Streetsville Circle. Strike that. It's going to be at Santilli Circle. It's going to be for one Kia SUV. 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
0: I have that direct. 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

0: A4 Land Cruiser, go get with your traffic.
1: Determined to be at Santilli Circle, Route 16 headed westbound. Gonna be for a Kia SUV. You saw me next in line.
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0: Insolvency. Sir, Secretary's tied up. Can you make your way to the Reed Rotary area, the overpass there? Just got a call of debris in the roadway. Stated a ladder in the middle lane.
1: Received and route.

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Cruise and Kansas the Bolo, grade 2 to Camry out of Framingham, subject been located. And Kansas the Bolo out of Framingham, subject been located.

H4. Senator Boylston, Ipswich. Tedesco towing for revoked, undisclosed Honda CRV.

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0: All right, sir, I don't know if it's related, but Everfire called, and they said there was another vehicle off on Mystic View Road with damage. Looked like it was involved in a crash. I don't know if you have any vehicles outstanding or if you want to check on that once you clear there.
1: Trope, you all set there?
2: Firm, sir.

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0: You can disregard any calls of a ladder on Memorial Bridge. I just removed it from the roadway.
1: Amazing, sir. 1289, do you copy that direct?
2: 1289 copies. Thank you, sir.

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1: Sir.
0: Sir, I'll be 17th in Chantilly Circle. 1161's gonna stay with the tow. Where is that six for another two car?
1: No, sir, it wasn't a two car. It was just a vehicle with damage that Everett Fire called in. They couldn't tell me the what type of vehicle it was, but it was had damage, like it was involved in a crash, and it was parked over on Mystic View Road, like heading towards a target.
0: Received.

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0: I'm on Mystic View Road right now. Nothing showing for that damaged vehicle. I'll be 17.
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0: Southbound around the 9-mile marker. Give an Infiniti sedan in the right travel lane for the DMV.

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1: Sir, I'm at 156 Felsley West for that blocked driveway. That vehicle left prior to my arrival. I'll be 17.

0: 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Code 5, crew at 2, on patrol.
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0: Well, it's a circle.
1: All right, sir. Sounds like a relatively minor hit and run, but if you can go speak to the operator, he's going to be on Mystic View Road. It's going to be a black Toyota. He's going to be, he says he's closer to the target area, but he's going to be on Mystic View Road.
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3: 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We had a pedestrian slow down. Can we send me a call, please?
0: Thank you, sir.

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1: 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I have gators on the way.
0: Tape observer.

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1: Morning, sir. Marine 44 is code 5, en route to ILS Pier for a dive mission. 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
0: Sir, can you go with that location for the mission again?
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0: Received, sir, 11:43 hours.

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0: Sir, from Lynn TV, can you make your way to 702 the Linway for a code 16 involving a motorcycle? Lynn's sending a cruiser as well. They're unsure on specifics other than a code 16 involving a motorcycle.

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1: The party arrived on scene. Just going to conduct a paper exchange.
2: It is broken down southbound exit 8 in the BDL. Blue Infinity.
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I overshot him. Flipping at 28 for him now. If you want to update ANS.

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1: Gateway Plaza.
0: Alright, there, that other minor crash is going to be 2084 Revere Beach Parkway.
1: Received.
0: It's going to be right around Richie's Wash.

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1: 13 start EMS, precautionary for an eval.
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1: Go ahead, sir.
0: Sir, at the Gateway Plaza, the party's requesting EMS wants to be checked out. It's complaining of neck and back pain.
1: All right, see, sir. I'll send it over.
0: Receive.

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0: Sir, you can cancel your match. 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I'll be 17.

0: 1 to 1803. 93 South 30. Sir, 93 northbound, prior to 213, two car code 16, no injuries, unknown on tows.
1: Steve en route.
2: Sir, I'll be back in the patrol area. Be advised, I'll be in cruiser 1905.

14A5. Sir, the tag and toll for DCR, street sweeping. It's now 17. All the vehicles have been entered into the DHA.

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0: Sir, one transport at Winchester Hospital. JDSS 2. 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
0: Sir, can you head to 360 Riverway for two cars, 16? No injuries, unsure on toes. Parties are having a little trouble exchanging information.
1: Received and route.

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We're going to be at the Norwich gas station right off the Ferncroft Rotary.

529-286. Would you mind opening up a call here and starting a tow Gallivan at Adams for a Honda Civic, a motor vehicle stuff?

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0: 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Could you copy on my starting mileage?
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0: 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Station Edge. Can you start EMS to Charles Street, next to MGH, for 16? Caller said other woman involved was an elderly woman who hit her head.
1: Receive.
0: For those cruisers, it's going to be a hit and run. Supposedly a couple of cars got hit on Charles Street by a TT. All they have is that it was a white colored TT headed towards 93.
2: Twelve eight nine Street.

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0: 16, 63, 86. So you'll be on a 4 with a 2 car. It's going to be 1 south right at the Sunoco.
1: If you or someone on scene could give me a 2, I might have the truck.
0: Appreciate it.

0: Florida's Cruise. 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He said he's close to the Leopard Circle, I believe.
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0: Sir, do we have anybody off with the victim on Cambridge Street? The exact 6 EMS is looking for him.
1: Yeah, I just got off the phone with one of them. We have 2 cruisers on Charles Street. I think he's a little further ahead of them, closer to Leverett Circle. They're looking for him. It's a blue Honda minivan.
0: Receive.
2: Right in front of our barracks. If they just go eastbound, it's right before Leverett Circle. I'm off of it.
0: See, that left 8 EMS.

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1: Connector outbound to Route 3 South for a tire in the roadway.

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1: Lowell connector outbound to Route 3 South for a tire in the roadway.
2: Three,

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0: Could you start EMS to Charles Street at Sturro Drive, eastbound, for a 30-year-old female with head pain, and then just for an eval for a 2-year-old?

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0: 20, 45, A3. A3. You're taking any more calls on that tire debris?
1: I took one more call. They said it's in the exit lane. That could possibly mean the ramp as well, from what I'm getting reported.
0: Got nothing showing all the way down to 780. I'll wait to check the ramp.

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1: A's on.
0: Sir, 71, 10 Hills Road in Somerville. Mass 6, Kilo, Delta, Bravo, 5-3.
1: Stand by.

0: four, if you get that plate, why don't you start a hook up here, next in line, please. So yeah, Kia Sportage SUV.
1: Who's calling you for? You need a cell? What's your six?
0: Yes, sir, next in line, please. 71 Hills Road, City of Somerville, for a Kia Sportage, 6 Kilo Delta Bravo, 5-3.
1: Are you going to be all set?

0: 3227. Sir, I'm showing that vehicle stolen. Should be that 2018 PS Sportage color gray.
1: Received, thank you. City South coming to Hogan. I'll write a couple lines on it.
0: Received, sir.

0: 3648 to A1.
1: A1. Sir, 485 southbound, right at Corbett Street. There's going to be a red Jeep. I think it's a Liberty. Off in the dirt cut out there. They're going to be all set waiting for AAA.
0: Repeat.
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0: stationary.
1: He's on.
0: So just the last name of the RO, will you get a debit card that was located in the car? Is it Kilo Alpha Delta Delta Uniform or the RO?
1: Negative, sir. The RO's last name is Freshy. F-E-R-S-C-H-I.
0: Alright, I'm going to give you a first and last name. I want to run this out, just see if anything pops. First name, Alpha Bravo Delta Uniform Lima Alpha Zulu India Zulu ABDULAZIZ. 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
0: So I'm showing that body's on negative 14. I have a Sierra number for him if you need it for a picture.
1: Yeah, we'll take it, sir. What do you got?
0: Sierra Alpha 0 940 199. Again, SA 0 940 199.
1: Okay, receive. Yeah, just the debit card was in the vehicle. So, thank you.
0: Receive.

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1: Thank you.
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0: 36, I'm on a 4 with that. 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
1: 36.
0: Street in Medford. Apparently there was a lost hiker. 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He just would like to speak to somebody.

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1: 1597 to 84. 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
0: 9 and 10 on a VIN. Juliet, Kilo, Bravo, Zulu, X-ray, Juliet, Juliet, 10, Sierra Alpha, 018775. Repeating, Juliet, Kilo, Bravo, Zulu, X-ray, Juliet, Juliet, 10, Sierra Alpha, 018775. Copy two.
1: Copy, you still like?
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1: 784, sir, I'll be off at that party.
0: Exiting towards Sterl Drive, I have a white BMW in the lane of travel. You can start a tow this way.
2: Azov 493.
1: Sir, on the stop, 1 south prior to 16. Can you take two items ready?
2: Okay, first question.

0: Ada, 493.
1: 493. Push further into the BDL. No longer a hazard, 72.
0: 8854, negative 10. 9 showing canceled on a Kawasaki motorcycle called Black to a male party out of Cambridge. Copy 1.
2: Copy 1, go with 2.
0: Alright, so that's Vin I have coming back, appearing to be active out of the state of New Hampshire on a 2025 Kawasaki ZX636 motorcycle color gray.
2: Received, thank you.
0: It's registered to a Pierce Blue out of Nashua. The plate on it should be New Hampshire 4 India 661. 4I 661, New Hampshire.
2: Received.

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0: 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Thank you for assistance.
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2: Sir, myself and 4318, we have both those two Kai 16s. We're going to be escorting them up to the breakdown lane for H6 Cruiser.
1: 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Thank you.
2: Global 300. 1523
3: to H4. H4. Sir, that right lane closure on Thorough Drive eastbound at University Road has been picked up.
1: Received.

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1: All right, Mr. Thanks.

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1: 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Sir, good afternoon, Code 5 for Eve.
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3: 318, 86.
0: 86.
3: QSAR EMS for the 16-1, have a good thing.
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1: Sir, Cruiser 1233. 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
0: Receive, sir. West, your pleasure.
1: Receive, sir. West is fine. Just, I'll be on a quick 7 to A3 for equipment.

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1: Sir, do we have EMS in our control?
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0: Do you need a tow?
1: Yes, I
2: do. So you can disregard any calls of debris. 495 South on 93. I just removed a large box of chips from the first travel lane into the breakdown lane.

0: 1289AH4, one party transport to MGH. Stanley says that vehicle, 17.
1: Steve.
2: 493, all set.
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0: 1632 H4. I have MIT and that's helping out Boston yesterday. Code for Clara Beach at Charles Gate West.
1: Steve. Hey, 6 2 Area Patrol. Just one call on erratic. Failure to maintain lane. It's going to be a red Lexus, Florida plate, November 4, Foxtrot Delta Hotel, N4FDH. Coming up 95 north at exit 672.

0: 26. You said that was Florida plates on that red Lexus?
1: Affirm.

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0: 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J4, go fast.

Good afternoon, sir. We have you at Central. How about your pleasure?

0: 52-14-A1.
1: A1. Sir, I just had an employee from DOT call me. 495 South past exit 94. In the median, half in the median, half in the left travel lane, is disabled. Did we get any calls on that? Yes, sir.
0: Negative, sir. I've taken no calls on that.
2: 1915A3, code 5.
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1: 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I'm coming up on Route 93 now, exit 97 Alpha. 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

15-9-7-8-4. 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
2: 6213A3.
3: A3.
2: Good afternoon, sir. Extremely... Two car 16, negative injuries, negative tows, they exchanged information prior to my arrival. Route 2 west of 124.8 in Concord. The 16 is clear, sir.
3: Received, sir. Thank you.

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0: 495 South, sir, just passed the North Street overpass in Tewksbury. I do have it disabled in the grass to the left in the median. I'll advise.
1: Raise you, sir.

0: 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Sedisco has that motorcycle 17.
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2: Doing. Sir, it's going to be an out of fuel. I'll advise when I get it going.
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0: 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Can you slide this way to assist? We are right before the Jewett Street Bridge, southbound.
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0: Sir, you copy that direct from Station A about the Bearcat trying to get to Lowell? Why don't we have the Route 3 patrol meet them in the Burlington stretch, try to get a good escort.
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0: 52, 14, A1. 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All lanes open, all party 17. 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

1305. He's going to be going most likely Route 3 north all the way to 81 Charlie, which is for 110 Westford Street, and then going in that way, unless he takes the connector to Industrial Ave, but it's 95 Marshall Ave, South Wolf.

GMC SUV northbound passing exit 8, Mass Reg 96 Victor 410, 96V 410, in and out of lanes, one call only.

0: vehicle, gray GMC SUV, northbound passing exit 8, Mass Reg 96 Victor 410, 96V 410, in and out of lanes, one call only.
1: 14 outside.
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0: 434 to 1305.
1: Go ahead, we're northbound at 78.
0: Okay, sir, I'm behind you now. Do you want me to get up to you and start taking the other travel lane?
1: Looks like the traffic's lightened up a bit. I don't think it'll be necessary. We should be coming up to 110 soon.
0: Please, sir.
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4: Marshall, Mike Alpha Romeo, Sierra Hotel, Alpha Lima Lima. If you take 81 Charlie, bottom of the ramp, take a right, you'll pass a gas station. At the set of lights, take a left onto Stevens. That's at the corner of Industrial and Stevens. And Marshall is on your left, probably 5 or 6 rows up.
1: Proceed. I see where it is now.

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1: Proceed, sir. Thank you. You all set over there, sir?
2: All set, thank you. 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

0: 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Abandoned white work van in the median, 95 north, prior to the service plaza. You can start a tow out for it.
1: Received, sir.

0: 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I'll be 17. They're off of Route 3 now.
1: Route 2,
2: just
1: to take the connector.
2: City station, the 21 marks, 1110, the Bearcat's taking the connector. We're zooming to Industrial Ave.
1: Yeah, Industrial Ave to the rotary. We'll come out right by Tavern in the Square, the 99 right there.

0: 23 to 1464, Waltham Auto en route, got a call started.
1: Thank you. 1233,
2: A1.
1: Sir, I'm on
2: a 4. Receive, I started that call and have with D1 in there.
1: Receive, thank you, sir.

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1: 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Thank you.

0: 3381. Sir, can you just start medical my way? Just precautionary. Can you come back with that? Sir, can you just start EMS precautionary here?
1: Read you, sir.
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0: Re-teacher, it comes back active negative, to operator. It's negative 9. Negative 10. Active 9 to a 2013 Lexus, color yellow. I put in the call as well.
1: Received, thank you, sir. Are they 59 or 57 on the address here? Is it not related to C Street?
0: Sir, the RO comes back to a Karen Allard out of 59 C Street, Lowell.
1: See, sir, thank you. I'll be following up here. They have yet to come out and exchange info.
0: Receive, sir. You Cadence. Can you give me code 2?

0: 3381. Straight convenience, can you just stop me another cruiser? Gentlemen, it's very irate, and we're refusing to come out to address the simple issue we have at hand here.
1: Receive. Start LOPD.
0: Receive. Thank you.
2: A1, they might be tied up with what they have going on in South Wales. You can definitely try, but it might be a delayed response.
3: 399 is going to be en route from Methuen.
0: 1233, 399. No rush, sir. Just gentleman doesn't want to address the suspended issue he has here.
4: 1915 is flat up from 3 North Bedford.
1: One of those cruisers will be 59 C Street.
5: Hello,

0: 1233-81. Sir, sorry for all the transmissions. Does this gentleman have anything crazy on his bob that he's being concerned about?
1: Sir, he just had his 924 shoplifting, simple A and B, dated back to 2022.
2: So the Troop A clicker ticket, the A5 area is code 5.
3: Heard you talk about you.

0: 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Sierra 20273327. Should come back to Maury Gregory.
1: Sir, I'll be on a 4 with a DMV, 95 southbound at exit 53 Elevazitos.

0: A1 to any crews in the area of 495 South prior to the connector. There's a code 16. Two vehicles disabled, right travel lane. I'm going to start 1-2.
1: Are you going to back up 1233?
2: Affirmative, just fighting traffic on Route 3. I'm in Bill Ripon now.
1: Receive. I'm going to have to pass that crash to get to him. If you wouldn't mind, I'll stop at the crash.
2: Yep, received.
1: I'll be en route from 93 South, Methuen.
0: Reissue, sir. Thank you. Starting a call now.

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0: We are 4 with that 16, 495 self, to self of exit 91. One vehicle in the middle drive lane, the other one's up, pulled off in the breakdown lane. How is ours?
1: Received, Avalon Fleet, Alpha 1. Advise if you need another, and any injuries.

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0: Sir, Cruiser 4, if you got any calls, they'll be off of the DMV trying to change a tire in a bad spot. 93 southbound, right at the ramp to Daskam.

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1: Stage 4, Fokker 2.
0: Sir, 93 North, just prior to exit 22 in the left lane. You have a 2-car, code 16, no injuries. I'm going to start you out, 2 toes.
2: Sir, Cruiser 4 is off with a DMV. The off-ramp 93 southbound to Dash Road.

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I'm already started the log note.

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1: VC.
0: 4-2-6-4-8-3. 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Have you left lane taken tip early? I think hook this up.
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1: Sir, this is going to be in the left lane, 100 left lane, taking right prior to 22. One of them is a small school bus van. I'll advise if there's any passengers.
2: Received. You have Stevens in route.
3: 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You all set?
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14084. Sir, can you sign an ambulance precautionary? 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Yeah, the bus driver's denying any injuries and doesn't want to have him checked out, but I think we should check him out precautionary.

0: route to you at License Arrow Boys. Can I access you from 21 if I make the flip, or do I have to go down to 20?
1: If you flip at the new Toyota dealership there, you should be fine. We're right at 22. You'll see us when you pass us.
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1: Here's a chance to park at the crest of the hill. 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

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I'll be on the floor without disabled. 92 South. 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

0: through to 5214.
1: Sir, what do you have?
0: There's a DMV out of gas in the median, 495 southbound, somewhere in the Merrimack stretch, roughly mile mark of 115, he thinks. It's a black Cadillac SUV. Well, I don't mind just swinging by. Let us know if it needs to be towed out of there, if it can safely be serviced with fuel.
1: I'm southbound prior to 115, about 2 miles out, all of us.
2: 5214, 82.
0: 82.
3: Southbound, closer to Revere. There's going to be a motorcycle splitting lanes, field to move over. He's going to be wearing a pink starter jacket or a windbreaker, a pink windbreaker.
4: All right, 770 has that. I'm just prior to that rotary. I'll bowl.
3: All right, he'll be coming up on you. I'm going to try and grab the plate from it.
1: A1817's right there also. A5 Tedisco's has that vehicle, B17.
2: Same.
5: Much appreciated. I'll need to know if I need to come on at 115 or 118. Thank you, sir.
3: Give me Matt's moped. 0 Juliet 305, possibly. 0 Juliet 305. Failed to stop, not pursuit. He's going to be going 107 southbound, splitting lanes, coming up to the rotary.
6: I received nothing from that.
3: Is it the rotary? He's going to go by the gas station right now.
1: Yeah, he just jumped up the sidewalk on me.
3: Station, eh? None of us are in pursuit. He went squire, we all say at the rotary. I think it might be an altered plate.
6: Thank you.
7: Circled the area here. Looks like all his tires are blown in the video, but he took off from here, so we're just gonna look around.

0: 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A1.
1: Lowell Fleet secured both vehicles, all lanes open, 17.
0: Ready, sir.
1: 914 to 5214.
0: 5214 is on, sir.
1: Sir, were you able to copy my left?
0: I did it, sir.
1: Received. I'm off with that DMV, 495 South, just after the Locust Street overpass. You can flip out 115. I believe it's going to be a fuel call as well.
0: Received, sir. I'm passing 108 now. I'm hoping to be there in like 7, 8, 5, 6, 7, Mike.
1: Received.
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0: Received, sir. Is your cruiser code 4?
2: Checking the tire now to see if it has a screw in it.
0: Received, sir. It's got a call of North Shore Regional, Route 3, northbound, 72.2. A left median, negative PI airbag deployment, starting to tow.
2: Received, sir. I'll start making my way there. Can you just have 5215 meet me there to check out my tire?
3: 5215 will be en route, sir. 1233, A1.
1: Sir, I'll be 17. Summons issued. 1915, thank you for the assistance.
0: A1 received, sir.
1: 42643, I'll start making my way to 16 on Route 3. Case 434, can't make it.
0: Received.
1: 685.
0: A-Pod.
4: Ward Street Revere, by the entrance to BJ's, Ward Street Revere. Can you start Queely's for Corolla? Bill, sir.
0: Receive. What was the cruiser number?
1: 2396.
0: Receive, sir.

0: cruisers off in the 16. If you could just double check in the information I put into the call.
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2: 93 northbound, left travel lane, prior to exit 22, a little bit of speed dry in the left lane.
3: 32.

0: Motor vehicle stop, Route 1 northbound.
1: Sir, when you're clear, can you meet a party in a gray Chevy Malibu on Route 16 westbound at the Family Food Mart in Chelsea? It's going to be Route 16 at Wellesley Street. Just take the report for a hit and run. 85-85 Cruises, you're going to be looking for 5 Charlie Bravo Tango 93. The offending vehicle.
0: Received, sir. Can you start any enforcement tow on a blue Camry, Route 1 northbound, right underneath the Park Ave overpass?
1: Received, sir. You need me to start your call?
0: I can take care of it. Thank you.
2: Station A, cruising stations, special attention, a cycle advisory, 93 northbound prior to exit 22, City of Medford, which is Route 16, left lane, including speedy drive of the deck. Again, cycle advisory, 93 northbound just prior to 22, City of Medford, including speedy drive of the deck, left lane.

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1: A6.
0: So you have a disabled vehicle. I'm going south. He's northbound on the medium side. He's got his hazards on. I'm going to another call. Probably going to start a tow for that. 95 north, just right after 52.
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0: Ma'am, can you head to 9 California Ave in Milton to assist with a two car 16 that happened on 93 South in the area of exit 9?

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1: Can you make your way one south, just south of the Nuria gas station in Saugus, 42 car 16 in the left lane. Unknown on PI, unknown on tows, the passerby called it and stated there was a tow truck taking the center lane just to assist them. 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
1: Southbound at 12.4.
0: Sir, northbound prior to 14, can you check in some debris in the roadway, middle lane? Appears to be a tarp.

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1: 83 is on.
0: Sorry, that Jeep is all set. I gave him 2 gallons of fuel. He's in his way.

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1: Yeah, Dave Boulevard, can you take 1414, please?
0: Go ahead, sir.
1: No positive, last of Sanchez, with the Z at the end, first of Benjamin, 1224-02. 1224-02 says he lives on Westland Ave in the back bay.
2: Better be in on 110 in the square. I'll make my way over there.
0: Northbound exit 54.
3: So if you continue northbound just about a mile ahead of you, just prior to 55 Alpha, 43 car 16, and let their travel lane, negative PI, possibly 1-2 needed.
0: Breeze, you turn route.
4: A2 cruises, the subsequent calls are a little bit more descriptive of the location. It is northbound between 86 and 88, right in the brake zone.

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1: 86.
0: Swept one south from the jug handle to McDonald's. Nothing showing on that 16.
2: Reese, you said thank you. You must have exchanged. 868, you can stand down, sir.
3: 868, I have that direct. Thank you.
4: Mouse secures 1. I'll be 5 and 17.
5: 8-3 has it.
6: Negative results on Benjamin Sanchez. Try to triple I on him as well. Negative triple I.
3: I received. Can you try him through Florida as well, please?
7: 6. They're off in the median. Unknown injury. Unknown target.
4: Tediscos has it. I'll be 17. Can you go again with the 6 on that hit and run?
1: Receive, sir. It's going to be Route 16 westbound at the Family Food Mart at Wellesley Street. You're going to be looking for a gray Chevy Malibu in the parking lot just prior to Webster Ave.
4: Receive, sir. I'll be en route.
0: Have you taken any more calls on that bicyclist?
8: Hey, he's on 1295.
0: Sir, on a stop, Route 16 East at Garvey Street. Can you confirm a 14 off of Mass O-line? I'm going to flip 886 now. I haven't seen anybody in the BDL, but I'll advise northbound.
9: 870-748. Should come back to a Londano, Gomez, Victor, born in 68.
8: Great, see you,
0: you all set?
9: All set, sir.

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1: We should advise the call started. Just advise if you can confirm that to open me.
0: Appreciate sir.
2: Clear to copy.
0: Clear to copy, sir.
2: Active 14, misdemeanor straight out of Woburn. Chapter 90 violation, sales up here.
0: Thank you, sir.
3: I am seeing a valid 11 out of 826 Harrison Street. It's going to be in Hollywood, Florida for Benjamin James Sanchez, 12/24/2002.
4: Over to the Salem Street Rotary over by the Brookline Bank. There was a two-car crash and both parties pulled off in the Brookline Bank. Happened on 93, Pratt exit 24.

0: Samoa, they two-car code 16. This code 16 was in the middle lane. I'm not really sure whether it was on your lead.
1: So you came in R3. You said you're out with a two-car 16 and what?
0: Two-car code 16, 95 northbound at exit 55.
2: That's going to be a negative, sir. It's going to be opposite state data paper exchange.
1: Receive.

0: 85-82. I'm approaching 86 now, northbound. Any more calls on that?
1: Negative, sir. They have stopped. I'm guessing you hopped off at 18.
0: Nine one four to 1495, sir. I just swung from 86. I'm approaching 90. I got nothing showing. I'll be 17 from 982.

0: H2, it's real, tell me.
1: 95, A2. Did another pass on that, it's going to be unfounded. All the way up to 90.
0: Okay, sir. Thank you.

0: one.
1: A1.
0: I have a Code 22 who was just involved in a hit and run. It occurred on 495 northbound just after the connector. He pulled off onto Woburn Street in Lowell right now. The vehicle continued to march that hit him. If you have a trooper close by, that could swing down.
2: 1233 on the direct en route from Route 3 south at the connector.
0: All right, 1233, 515 Woburn Street. He's in a Honda Civic in that parking lot. So if you take 495 south to that Woburn Street exit, it's right in front of the Home Depot distribution center there.
2: Received, sir.
0: So the other A1 patrol, it's MassReg 2 Mike Juliet Bravo 17 that fled 2MJB17. It's the Jeep Compass color black.
3: Sir, I'll be on a 7 with one male party. Did you get the whole line?
4: I did. It's all set.
3: Busy. Thanks, sir.

0: 14-0-8-3-4. Sir, where are these parties? Are they behind the bank?
1: The Brookline Bank. The cross street is Hadley Place. Salem Street at Hadley, that Brookline Bank.

3 3 1. I'm on the 4. It appears no tow, no injuries. 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I have a broken canine here with me. We're going to attempt

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1: 1233 is on, sir.
0: I started that call for you already. I just attached it to you.
1: Received. Thank you, sir. Any injuries you know about?
0: Negative, just on that Civic, rear end damage.
1: Received. 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
0: So you can put the suspect vehicle as V1, please.

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1: T4.
0: So I'll be off those parties at Beacon Bank. No Brookline.
1: Received. Must be new bank or it's changed. Used to be Brookline.
0: Hey, I'm off of it.

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1: A1.
0: I'm off with the RV, 495 North before 97.
1: Received. I believe AAA has assets en route. He just wanted a well-being check on that party.

0: problem. I'll be on the floor with that.
1: NA 5 Cruises, if anyone's able to go to Conn Beach in East Boston, I have a 911 transfer from Boston reporting two jugs that are taped shut with electrical tape right behind the skating rink there. Caller's reporting them suspicious.
0: 2227 Rufus Shirley out of the ocean.
1: 2227, I have RP info. First name is Yvonne. She said she'll meet you over there. When you're on scene, I'll just give her a call and have her meet up with you.
0: Appreciate it, sir.
1: 1233, did you locate that party?

0: 12:33 to 8.
1: Roger.
0: Sir, it looks like the female operator, white female, dark hair, fled northbound 495. Could you just send Maynard PD down to their address just to obtain her information and maybe a forwarding phone number?
1: We have a rough gauge on that female.
0: Go again with that, sir.
1: Do you have a rough age on that female?
0: From the picture, it looks late 30s, early 40s, I would assume.
1: Take a license number, see if that's the same party.
0: Chief, sir, go with it.
1: Sierra 38177877. Sierra 38177877.
0: Receive. And 12:33 to 8. From the picture, it's tough to tell if that's our female right there.
1: I'll reach out to Maynard and ask if he was operating that vehicle and get a phone number.
0: Received, sir. I appreciate it.
1: Taking care of it. I'll take care of it. I'll attach them.
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1: The female party with a white dog, sweatshirt, and a ball cap.
0: Appreciate that. Leave it, have it, sir.
1: Very good, thank you.

0: 23-38-85. Sir, can you put me out DMV 416 Linfield Street in Lynn? I've already notified Lynn PD, they're sending a cruiser. I'm just going to stand by with light. This guy's in a bad spot.
1: Receive.
2: 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Here it's to be filled with some sort of sand, possibly for weighting down something. I don't see anything suspicious about it.
1: 17. Alright.

0: 85's on 2238.
1: I'll be off with Mass 5 Yankee Juliet Golf 21. Should come back to a red Prius

0: that's 1233.
1: Go ahead, sir.
0: All right, Maynard will send somebody down to that house to see if they can make contact with anyone to try to figure out who's operating that vehicle. It's going to be a couple minutes. They're going to call me back with the info. Unless you want to just cut him loose, and then we can provide the info to him at a later time.
1: Received, sir. He's already gone, so I'll just wait till further on this one.
0: Very good. As soon as I get any info, I'll put it in the call for you.
1: Received. Thank you, sir.

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0: 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Sir, one of the operator here will be transported with the help of a friend to urgent care. Can you stop me a tow for a Subaru?

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1: Sir, 93
0: northbound by 213 on the main line. We got a report of debris in the first and second travel lane.
1: Please, sir.

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0: I'll be on a code 16, Route 1 North, in Peabody. Can you start EMS my way?
1: Richard, do you have a landmark?
0: Prior to 114 Peabody, Middle Tennessee exit.

0: C384. On a stop, 16 eastbound, just prior to Winthrop Street in Medford. He signed a tow for a Honda Accord. I believe it's going to be Cityside.
1: Steve? You all set?
0: All set, thank
1: you. 2390-685. 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All set.

0: 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What kind of car do you have?
1: Give me a Honda Accord.
2: Arm covering his taillights. Code 22 stated that he tried to advise this driver. He, however, ignored him. He's traveling 495 southbound, just past the rest area right now. One call.
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0: 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You're going to be looking for a Honda Civic smoking from the engine. It's off in the breakdown lane.
5: What's the 6 on that? Is it northbound or southbound?
0: 93 North, Friday, exit 28.

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1: Sounds like a DMV, but I'm sure.
2: Northbound, passing 22. I'll make my way up there as well. Provide lights and any other assistance I can provide.
1: Thank you.

0: 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I'll check on that.
1: Steve, thank you.
2: 52-21, A1. A1. Yes, check 93 north, plus 13 all the way to the state line. Looked at the rig, got removed. It's nowhere inside, sir. Be 17.
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0: 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Adrian.
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1: Route 1 southbound in Linfield.
0: Sir, if you can check for debris on the roadway between the 3rd and 4th travel lanes, 95 northbound at mile marker 63.8.
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0: 411, 22 described it as a carver that fell off the back of a pickup truck. Just advise if you see Sam, I can dispatch DOT there.

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1: A4.
0: Be off of that DMZ, not smoking. It's 28 North, 93 northbound, just prior to 28 Alpha.
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3: Okay, thank you.

0: over there, sir. Part of a vehicle, but I just put it to the side for right now. If you want to just advise him for it.
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1: 83.
0: I don't know if you got any calls, but you had a large piece of metal in the right lane, right where the rest, where the stop is for the trucks on the main line. So I got a few vehicles with flat tires. That piece of metal now is in the breakdown lane.
1: Resue, sir. I'll advise Mass DOT. Thank you.
2: Vehicle. Someone's issue, I'll be 17.
3: Chief?

0: Rogers, Rivera Beach Boulevard. Can you start me to this go towing for Chevy Tahoe? Be all set.
1: Yeah, I should be all set.
2: This is 109 Newbury Street.

0: 715 Beach Boulevard. All set, sir. Thank you.
1: 33 to
0: 5213. 13th Officer, Route 2 West. Lincoln.
1: Race 2, Sergeant. Took a call on a DMV. He's off the rotary. She was unsure on the correct 6 for that, but you'll be able to get her from the rotary. It's a gold sedan, possibly a Honda. If you could just check on them for me.
0: Received, sir. It's going to take some time. We got wall-to-wall traffic, sir. I'm en route.
1: Received. Thank you.

0: 4 if up there, too.
1: So I did 2 flat tires. Those vehicles are clear. The third one, after 46, is a Kia, and he doesn't have a spare, so he's got AAA en route. So you're getting calls from AAA, he's in a good spot.
2: 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Thank you.

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1: Route 3 northbound at exit 73, Bedford.
0: Receive, sir. 3 north, 74.6. Two car code 16. Sounds like a paper exchange. I'll start entering the stuff into the information into the call.
1: Receive, sir. I'll be en route. Is it in the travel lane or the breakdown lane?
0: Breakdown lane.
1: Receive, sir.
2: Four six four eight five. Clearly says 117.

0: 434 to 83. Can you exit the call so I can plug in the other vehicle?
1: A3 has that, sir. I'm doing it right now.

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1: 83.
0: Yes, sir, I'll be on a 4 with that DMB.

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1: Yes, sir, I'll be on a 4 with that DMB.
0: Receive, sir. Please advise.

0: 5213A3.
1: Hey, Grant.
0: Yes, sir. That DMV in the rotary has a faulty transmission. I pushed him in the BDL. The lane's open. He's got AAA en route. Not a hazard.

0: 1915 A3. Please, for a Ram 2500 pickup. I'm at the Cumberland Farms, right at the intersection of 110 and Boston Road in Westford, right off exit 83.
1: Race 2, sir.

0: Spaceline.
1: Azon 2227.
0: Sorry, it's going to go 11 to 14, 500, Vera Beach Boulevard, Revere. Hey, between Maslow and Sierra, 9037-7802. Sierra 9037-7802.
1: Thank you so much.
2: Just prior to exit 18, it's coming up mile marker at 19. Can you be looking for a blue Ford Focus? Owner's requesting a tow to DMV.
0: Yes, sir. 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
1: Data 2227.
3: Sir, negative 1411. Status is active on San Miguel Contreras, out of wind.
0: Officer, I appreciate that. 2227-85. This is going to be canceled. That operator is going to take possession of that motor vehicle.
2: Appreciate it.
0: If I said this is up to me now, so I'll cancel on me.

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1: A3.
0: Sir, that paper exchange is complete. I'll be on a 4 at the same location while 5215 assists me with a tire change.
1: Received.

two patrols. One call on a erratic driver. Mass plate. 5 Golf November Juliet 34. 5 GN J34. In and out of lanes. 2 West, just past 95. One call.

6. Sir, I'm southbound on the HOV, but northbound, right traveling, you got a 2-car 16, just about a mile before Granite. Don't look like any injuries, but possibly one toe.

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1: 345.
0: Sir, I have another hit and run for you. They just pulled off of Route 1 southbound. They're going to be waiting for you on Spring Street. It's a white Rido truck. The vehicle that took off was Mass Reg 5 Lima Juliet Hotel 38. No injuries, no tows there.
1: Proceed en route.

0: 396-85. If you got any calls, disregard a wrong way drive or Route 1 northbound on ramp to Copeland Circle, from Copeland Circle to Route 1, missed the exit, decided to turn around on the ramp as the vehicle pulled over.
1: Where is it?

0: 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Sir, I'm on the HOV lane, so I will not be able to make it. 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
1: Received, sir. 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It got off the highway. They're going to call AAA.
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345. I'm not getting anything back on the callback. 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
2: Received, sir, over to me.
0: Just overshot it, got a couple barrels there, 95 southbound, just prior to the way station, Georgetown. 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

0: 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Mike Alpha Kilo 102 comes back to a black Chevy Silverado, Quincy Shore Drive, heading into Boston. Just had a vehicle road rage with another car.
1: Sir, Boston's en route to the end of Pier 4. At the end of the rock, the 13-year-old child fell into the water, struggling to get up.
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1: Ma'am,
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95A2. Sir, those barrels have been removed from the roadway. One of them is going to be in the median side, and the other is going to be in the BDL at the 77.8 mile marker, if you want to notify Mass Highway.

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1: 86.
0: Sir, do you have a better 6?
1: No, ma'am. All I got was one call, Marcy, right by the Toyota dealership. So it would be Marcy at Victory Road or Marcy at Freeport.
0: Sorry, nothing's showing.

0: started throwing the sleds over a week.
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